0: and struggling to make things right. 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

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Everyday women and men become legends. Sins that go against our skin become blessings. The movement is a rhythm to us. Freedom is like religion to us.

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1: Shine bright like a diamond. 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

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Among the neon lights.

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And I think to myself, what a wonderful world. 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